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Here we go.

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Free freely, by the way.

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This is an old song by Shania Twain.

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0: 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GA certified before I was GIA certified. Mr. Emma Cash, anytime you see me, you know. RNC Records, play a duck to catch a duck, you know. Tricking, you know. 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